0: In the choir stand. Where is that? In the choir stand. Where it at?
1: In the choir stand. Where it at?
0: Hey!
1: In the choir stand.
0: Eddie, I want to go back to that. Gotta keep watching.
1: In the choir stand.

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With my mind. 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Stayed on Jesus. Woo! Just another day.

What's in a name? Purpose. 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
0: Holy. 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
0: I know that God will stand by my side.
1: He'll be there.
0: Come on, why don't you trust and believe?
1: God will.
0: Come on, everybody, say, He'll be there.

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1: Yes, Lord.
2: Spiritual edification. 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

0: Do we have any more testimony in the house?
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And I'm telling you right now, if you get close to Jesus, you get connected to the greatest power of all. Listen.

God said, Creflo, though the pain you feel, even though the hurt you experience, even the lacks from the pandemic, even when inflation's trying to take your money, I need you to declare with me, it's getting better. 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

0: tap somebody and tell them I'm blessed because I'm surrounded by the greatest power.
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Amen. God bless you.

0: 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Kelly.
1: Ladies and gentlemen, boys and girls, I have on the line with me as my artist spotlight guest, Mr. Brian Thomas. How you doing, bro?
2: I'm doing fine. I can't complain. Hey, woke up this morning, so that's a good thing.
1: That's a great thing, man. We're still on this side of the dirt.
2: Exactly. Yep. Can't complain.
1: Breathing God's air.
2: Mm-hmm. Every day.
1: That's a wonderful thing. Tell me, what inspired you to do music in the first place, and how long have you been in this industry?
2: Wow. I've been doing it for at least, 11, 12 years. What inspired me was my mom and her three sisters all had Alzheimer's, and my mom was real sick, and I was taking care of her, and I had to decide what I was going to do, when I wanted to do a CD, and what I wanted to do it for. So I wanted to do it for the Alzheimer's, so I did it for Alzheimer's, and that's what started me going. And I've been able to get back to different organizations for the last 15 years. So I've been blessed to do that. Dr. Lewis Foundation, his foundation, Homeless Women and Children, Poverello House, all kind of different things I've been able to get back. Tom Myra Cancer Foundation, her too, because I'm a 15-year cancer by myself. So
1: I've been able to
2: get that back, yeah. So I keep doing, that's what I do it for. I don't do it for fame or fortune, I do it
1: right
2: to be able to get back.
1: Right, man. Do you need to talk to some of these indie artists around here, man? Because if you do this thing for money, it seems like there's no reward in that.
2: Exactly.
1: But
2: and God spoke to me, and I said, okay, Lord, I'm going to start doing this now. What I'm going to do it for? And the Alzheimer's thing popped into my head. So that's when I started.
1: I understand the Alzheimer's, man. My father had succumbed to that as well. So, I commend you, man. That's a hard thing.
2: I know. It is really hard. It 11 years, yeah.
1: Wow, man. Care.
2: Yeah.
1: Wow, you're a great son.
2: Hey, she took care of me like I always tell her. You took care of me when I couldn't take care of myself.
1: Jesus,
2: so I'm here for you.
1: Amen, amen. What's your creative process like, and how do you approach songwriting?
2: Basically, what I do, I have a lot of people that send me material.
1: Okay.
2: And so I'm not such a great writer. So they send me material, and I just go through a lot of the material to see if I like it. And it has to have some kind of meaning to me.
1: Right.
2: And has to have a meaning that can minister to people,
1: Right.
2: So that's what I basically do. And then sometimes I do some older songs that people have done. And I say, I want to do my version of it. So I do that too.
1: Right. I got you. Yeah. I understand. Do you play instrument?
2: The only thing I play is I can play a clarinet.
1: All right. That's all right, man.
2: Yeah.
1: That's all right.
2: Yeah. That's okay.
1: Have you always done gospel, or did you do other genres?
2: I've done other genres, because I used to sing in a band when I was coming up. So, we did different things.
1: Right.
2: And I still do different genres. I like jazz. And I like some R&B. But I don't do any offensive music.
1: Right. Gotcha.
2: No. And like I said before, in order for me to make the money to do what I want to do, I have to go with it sometimes.
1: Right. I understand.
2: Well, but God is first in my life, period.
1: Amen. Amen. So you like jazz, man. You play jazz clarinet?
2: No.
1: Come on now. Come on now.
2: You might hear me one day play one.
1: Amen. That would be a blessing, man. I know some great clarinet players now.
2: Yeah, I know. You got that right for sure. Yeah. Matter of fact, I got a jazz CD coming out.
1: Amen. Mm-hmm. Amen. That's one of my favorite genres, man.
2: Me too.
1: Jazz.
2: Me too.
1: I love it. I love the freedom of it.
2: Yeah, exactly.
1: I just love it, man.
2: Yeah, exactly.
1: What artists or musicians have influenced you?
2: My favorites was people like Daryl Coley.
1: Oh, yeah.
2: Reverend James Moore.
1: Boy.
2: Frank Williams. Mm. The Williams brothers, the Clark sisters. Mm-hmm. And, you know, people like that. I like people would do different things, you know, not always the same kind of style.
1: Right.
2: Daryl Coley was my favorite.
1: Man, Daryl Coley. Singer. He was something else, man.
2: Exactly.
1: He was something else, man. I just love to hear that, brother, man.
2: Me too. I like singers like that, you know.
1: Amen. What's your favorite song that you've ever written or collaborated with, and why?
2: It's a song called You Are. I did with a friend of mine named Iris Person, and it's just a love worship song to the Lord, and I just love that song.
1: Amen.
2: It's called You Are. Yep.
1: Amen. Did you write the lyrics or?
2: Somebody had already did this song, and I heard it. I want to do this song with somebody, and I found her, Iris, to do it with me.
1: Amen. So, that's awesome, man.
2: I might send that to you, you know.
1: Amen. Yeah, do that, man, so we can check it out.
2: Okay.
1: What's the most challenging aspect of being a musician or a songwriter?

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1: What's the most challenging thing? It's actually when doing things like recording and you get stuck. You know what I mean? You have to go over a part over and over and over again. That's the most challenging part to be. I know. That happened to me on Friday when I was there. I got to my project, just forget it. I can't do this. You know? Get stuck.
2: We just went through a little bit of that.
1: Yeah, exactly. And matter of fact, his stuff didn't work right for about an hour and a half, and I was waiting for an hour and a half. I was thinking about him when you was going through that. I said, "Not just go through this."
2: man, it's technology, man. It's something else. And you think you have a lock on it, then you're like, "No, that ain't it." Because I didn't have to do that the last time that started, and it's something else.
1: That was money being wasted.
2: Right,
1: you know?
2: Exactly.
1: But I was like, "Oh man, please get this fixed."
2: Oh man, that's crazy. What's your favorite way to connect with your audience? Do you like being on stage? Do you like being in a church? Or some people like, you know, like the outside settings, you know?
1: I like both of them. Like I said, I've sung and traveled all over the United States. Mm-hmm. And I like the stage, but I like the church setting more.
2: Okay.
1: It's more intimate, you know.
2: Okay.
1: And
2: do you find sometimes in the church that people they don't get free? They're not freed up to, you know, to worship with you or sing with you or.
1: I've experienced that too, you know. I'll be like, bye.
2: Well, that's my show. That's my set. I'll see y'all guys later. Wow.
1: Yeah.
2: Yeah, that's crazy. What's your dream collaboration, and who would you like to work with one day, maybe?
1: Let me see who I would like to work with, who that's still around. I'm not sure exactly. About you said, now you send me into a blank, okay? I don't know.
2: Who's your favorite artist?
1: Most of mine are already gone. You know what I mean?
2: Wow.
1: I used to love Donny Hathaway. They were one of my favorites. You know, stuff like that.
2: Right.
1: But gospel, I'm not sure.
2: Right. There's so many of them out there, man.
1: Right, exactly. But I'm so glad that independent artists are getting a chance, you know, through people like you. Right. You know.
2: Amen.
1: Just playing them. I'm glad about that.
2: I tell you, man, this has been a hard road. But I'm here.
1: Yeah.
2: You know what God told me, and I'm just trying to be obedient and try not to give up, man, because there's a bigger message. A message, you know, this thing is bigger than us.
1: Exactly.
2: You know,
1: because sometimes I get nervous when I hear people say something like that. Your song touched me, or I needed to hear it at this time.
2: Right.
1: And I'm like, wow, I didn't know that. You know, you don't really think about that.
2: Right.
1: That's something that's, you know, you have to be careful.
2: Yeah. You know, and you're right, man. People, you might say something that may change someone's life.
1: Exactly. Because I've heard that. And I said, wow, I never thought about it like that. You know what I'm saying?
2: Right.
1: I needed to hear it at this time. They could have been, you know, want to commit suicide or anything.
2: Right,
1: know?
2: Right.
1: So that kind of scared me a little bit.
2: Oh. Yeah. My mama and daddy tell me, don't get scared now. What's all that mess you were talking? Don't get scared now.
1: You're making me laugh. I can hear him saying somebody saying that.
2: Hey, yes, amen. We gotta be obedient, man. We gotta do what God tells us to do.
1: And, exactly.
2: We are ministers. We are preachers through song. So it's gonna time. Gonna come a time where we're gonna say something, you know, that's gonna touch somebody and it's gonna change somebody's life. And that's
1: exactly
2: that's the big picture.
1: Exactly. And I always tell people that's my purpose right there. It's not about money.
2: That's
1: about
2: it.
1: You know, blessing somebody or you know. Because sometimes it's hard because you don't know if you appreciate it,
2: right,
1: you know. But
2: right.
1: You know God appreciates it. But you just wonder if it's touching somebody or not.
2: That's right. Because you know,
1: it's so good to hear sometimes.
2: He hears all and sees all, man.
1: Exactly.
2: We gotta hang in there, man. Oh, what would you tell a young artist inspiring to do this? Because you know, like we were talking, man, this is hard. This is
1: exactly.
2: What would you tell a young person trying to get up into the business?
1: What I would tell them to do is to never give up on your dreams and don't let people discourage you, because if God puts something in you, it's gonna come out good.
2: Mm.
1: But always, you know. Hang in there. Don't give up. It gets hard. Like you were saying, it gets hard sometimes.
2: Oh, yes.
1: But just keep going, you know, because God will bless you.
2: That's right, man. That's right. Yeah. And if you're doing this for the money.
1: Exactly.
2: You might want to find another business.
1: Exactly.
2: You might want to find something else to do.
1: You got to have a purpose for what you're doing.
2: Oh, yes. Just like you were talking about your parents, man. It's got to be. Mm-hmm. It's got to be, is that a purpose
1: exactly.
2: Why you're doing this, man?
1: Yes.
2: Where can we find your music, and how do we get in touch with you if we want to?
1: It's on. Okay, I'm on Spotify, you know, Spotify and all that kind of thing, Amazon and all that. All my music is on there, and I'm on Facebook. Then I'm on, you know, Facebook. There, I'm on. Instagram, all those places. And I got email and all that, too.
2: Amen. Amen.
1: Yep, so.
2: Amen.
1: Yeah.
2: So, you know my good friend Zandra Arnold. Why don't you do this? Y'all need to collaborate, man.
1: I know. You know, I thought about that today. And I was looking at some of her page. I said, maybe we could do a collaboration. That's the one you said. And maybe that's a prophecy to do it. Yeah.
2: Amen.
1: I thought about that today.
2: Amen. Man. I love her music. I love her voice.
1: Me too.
2: She's doing some very special things for the
1: she
2: kingdom.
1: Really is.
2: And yeah. I appreciate it, man. I appreciate you for being on the show, man. It took us a minute, but we got through it.
1: It took us 50 minutes. 360 minutes. But that's fine. I don't have no problem with that. I like that.
2: Hey, man, I appreciate you, man. And when you get something else out, man, let's do this again, man.
1: Okay. I really will. I'll send you two songs.
2: Amen.
1: And I have another gospel song come out in September. It's called No Ways Tired. It's not the James Cleveland one, but I have another one. It's called No Ways Tired, and it's really nice too.
2: I can't wait to hear that, man. That's a great title right there in itself.
1: Exactly.
2: Amen. Again, I appreciate you. And thank you for being patient, brother. And
1: no problem.
2: And I'll let you know when this airs.
1: Okay, and you take care of yourself.
2: You too, sir. Thank you so much.
1: Okay.
2: You have a great one.
1: You too.
2: Bye-bye.
1: Bye-bye.

0: 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Until next time, God bless.
1: Yeah, man. It's the one and only DJ Chase, right? WDJC, DB, DJ Chase Radio. Charlotte to NYC, NYC to Charlotte. And we are proud members of Global Indie 100 Radio Coalition. You got it, DJ Chase. 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Yup.
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3: Hello, God's people. I am Tony TK Kelly, Executive Director of the Donald Walton Gospel Network. 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

0: 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Ladies and gentlemen, boys and girls, welcome to the Indie Global 100 Artist Spotlight Show. I'm your boy, Tony D. Kelly. My very special guest is my sister, Miss Charlotte Williams. How you doing, sis?
1: I'm doing wonderful, and I'm so happy to be here. Hi, Mr. Tony Kelly. Oh, my goodness. You represent all of the independent artists. You've been doing this for a minute.
0: Hey, God Thank is you. Good. God is good. I enjoy doing it. You do radio yourself. Shout out your radio station.
1: Yes, that is something new that I just started to help celebrate the independent artists. It is called WATG Radio.
0: Amen. Amen. Now, what inspired you to start making music, and what inspired you just to pick up and do radio?
1: Well, I tell you, music is in me. It's in my soul. It's just something in my DNA. I love it. I thank God for it. And I actually got into radio when Dr. Bradford Howard Jr. was still living. May his soul rest in perfect peace. Amen. He mentored me for a long time. He was my godfather in the music industry.
0: Oh, yeah.
1: And we were just very close. And he always wanted me to be a radio personality as well as a talk show host, which at the time I did not see in myself.
0: Amen. That's Doc.
1: Yeah. And so he was right. I had a knack for it. I always saw myself doing the news for some reason.
0: Amen.
1: I wanted to, that's what I wanted to go to school for, was to be a weather girl. I did go to college, but this was what he wanted me to do. You know, so sometimes we can see ourselves doing something, but it may look a little bit different than what we thought it would be, but what it really is. So I know now what my purpose, part of my purpose is,
0: Amen.
1: Is to help independent artists. And I was actually helping a friend to get connected into radio when I said, you know what, why not? Let's do it together. And I thought it'd be fun. It's been really great.
0: Amen. Amen. Was gospel music your first genre that you fell in love with and just started to record? How did that happen for you?
1: No, I used to be a hopeless romantic.
0: Okay.
1: And, you know, around the Mississippi ways, that's where I, you know, grew up listening to the blues and
0: right. Things
1: like that. You know, I love Denise Williams. I love Stacey Ladislaw. You know, I'm telling my age now.
0: You're taking me back, girl.
1: Yeah. And I love Anita Baker, you know. But, you know, what I realized, They were pouring out their heart through song. And so I picked up the gift by identifying their gift and then, you know, using some of their gift to sharpen my own gift.
0: Mm-hmm.
1: And with the direction of God, it's just that me being raised in a church with my father and stuff like that and my mother, we stayed in the church. God never let go of me, and I thank God for that, because it was times I let go of him, and I just thank him for staying with me and shaping me and grooming me, and I'm glad I made it to this season where I can really, really just delight in all of the things of God, and those are some of the things that he gave me for now.
0: Amen. Amen.
1: I love hearing my friend, because I have a lot of friends who are independent artists, and when I hear their music, like I don't just play my friends.
0: Right.
1: However, I do, you know, hear them, and I suggest some of them.
0: Right.
1: And so when I hear them and I know them on a personal level, it just brings joy to my heart, because I know the struggles of the independent artists.
0: It's hard. It's very, very hard. As you know, and I know, it's hard to get just to get your music played over the radio. That's the once you get a song and you get it all mixed and mastered and it sounds good to you, it seems like nobody, I don't know about you, but me, it was hard for me to get played. And if it wasn't for Miss Walton, and I was getting ready to quit. I'll be honest, I was getting ready.
1: Oh my goodness.
0: Yeah, I was getting ready to pine all, to go to the nearest pine shop and pine all this equipment, get my money back, and say, forget it. But she heard my stuff, and next thing I know, I'm on the radio.
1: I tell you, I've been down here with regular folk, and I've been up there with some of the bougie folk.
0: Mm-hmm.
1: Y'all know what I'm talking about, mm-hmm. down-to-earth people. And it's like, you know, let's just keep it real. In this economy, in America today, mm-hmm. most of the artists are raising families. That's they're right. on child support,
0: that's
1: trying
0: right.
1: to keep a hot, you know, meal on the table for their children.
0: That's it.
1: They're just working hard, regular class citizens.
0: That's right.
1: Nobody has thousands of dollars on a rig
0: that's
1: to
0: right.
1: just throw and you know, promote themselves, because promotions is a lot of money.
0: That's right. That's right. A lot of money.
1: But they have the drive and they have the passion and they want to do this. You know, they're on fire for God and, you know, just living and walking by faith. We, you know, some of the people in upper places, God has softened some of their hearts to be able to help some of us nowadays to do things that we normally couldn't have done.
0: That's right.
1: On a larger, grander scale.
0: That's right.
1: And only artists know what I mean. Like, there's mm-hmm. levels to this thing. So when you get up to a certain amount of sales, you want to gain the recognition of a label. You mm-hmm. want to get some financial backing. Mm-hmm. You want to be able to get played on iHeartRadio. Mm-hmm. You want to get on a Billboard. Those things, that level, that's not cheap.
0: No, it's not. And you would...
1: You would think
0: it would be a little bit different, but it's not. It's a lot of money, and like we were talking earlier, like I'm not a person that I push myself. You gotta have that drive, and you gotta be able to push yourself
1: mm-hmm.
0: into those things. And if you don't know the right person, it doesn't help. It doesn't help you, you know.
1: Yeah, we need some help.
0: That's it.
1: And thank God for Miss Walton's vision. Her whole vision is to help the independent artists.
0: That's right.
1: To gain the attraction of the larger labels or larger promoters who can help us to start, you know, getting royalty checks, getting, you know, quality bookings, you know, being respected as real artists in this industry.
0: That's right. That's right. I praise God for, and I thank God for it. Artists and radio people just like yourself, Sister Williams. Tell me a little bit about the song My Everything. How did you come up with that and where did that come from?
1: Well, My Everything, I love God and I'm a praise and worship leader naturally because mm-hmm. I've spent so much time meditating and getting to know God and He has put Psalms in my heart.
0: Mm-hmm.
1: I thank God for that. But, a great producer and songwriter out of New Haven, Connecticut, named Calvin Cooper. That was his inspiration.
0: Amen.
1: And I thank God he gave me a chance to carry his vision out, and that's exactly what I did. So we had fun doing it. I thank God for Quentin Simon and the Anointed Chorale.
0: Amen.
1: And I just really sang my gift. He allowed me to freely express what I heard in his music, because he came up with the, you know, Jesus, you're my everything, my everything. That's him.

History has a new frequency. Today, the walls between continents come down. From the heart of the U.S. to the vibrant streets of Abuja and the soul of London, we are united. 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

0: them connecting with a song. It could be as long as they get it.
1: Yes.
0: There's never gonna be a formula, a perfect way to connect. We just need to be open to hear the voice of God and let Him use us anytime we're talking about God, because we don't want it to be about us.
1: That's right. You need to be ready and open for it.
0: God amazes me with the things that He does. That's why it's hard for me to answer that question, because it's never me.
1: Right, right. Amen, amen. I understand, I understand.
0: You know, pastors say all the time, they make a joke. They say, if you want to make a joke and make me laugh, tell me what you're going to do.
1: Because God will show you something different every time.
0: That's right.
1: Every time. Like, it's just like I was telling you, I was getting ready to quit, and God was like, who told you you can quit? Did I tell you you can quit? Did I tell you to unplug all this stuff and go to the park? And the next thing I know, I'm on the radio. And see, one thing about it, we try to push God's hand. We don't want to wait. We humans, we don't want to wait. And God was just telling me, I told you you was going to be on the radio. Wait on it. And when He saw I was at the end of my rope, and I was getting ready to throw in the towel, and the next thing I know, Ms. Walton was playing my music 2 weeks before I even knew anything. You know, and the next thing I know, I'm on the radio all the time. I got one show, I got two shows. Now I'm executive director of the DWGN. So look how God works.
0: I tell you, she loves you and she believes in you. And I think that she honors your faithfulness.
1: Well, I just appreciate her. And without her and Doc pushed me as well. He definitely pushed me. I miss his conversations. I miss talking to the man.
0: Man, I'm still not over it. I don't think I'm ever going to get over it.
1: I know. He was a good brother, good brother. What's your favorite venue or place to perform and why? Not that we're performing, you know, we're... I don't like to say perform because we're worshipers, and we're letting the people of God know about the love of God. But what's your favorite venue?
0: Well, I don't think that I've achieved my favorite one yet. Okay. I love all the ones I've done so far.
1: Right.
0: I aspire to get on the Dove Awards.
1: Amen.
0: I'm hoping that is what I'm hoping that it will be.
1: Amen.
0: I do know that it'll have the reach that I want it to.
1: I know that's right.
0: I just did WATC Atlanta Live. I love that. That was really good.
1: What was that experience
0: like? As long as
1: like
0: they got a good sound system. Huh?
1: What was that experience like for you?
0: It was awesome because it reminded me of being on a movie set, you know? Wow. And then I found out that, you know, that show itself, you know, they had like about 10, they had won like 10 Dove Awards.
1: Wow.
0: And Pastor West, you know, he was just celebrated for all of the great performers and hosts that he has had come through there. And so I was like, wow, I'm around greatness already. So yeah, it was awesome.
1: Great.
0: That's great. And I knew it was just a start of even bigger things.
1: Amen.
0: And then I want to do a big concert in Africa.
1: Wow.
0: Mm-hmm. Well, I've never seen that many people. I just pray to God, you know, the sound system is wonderful over there as well.
1: Right.
0: But just for the audience to connect around the world, like once I see that happen and then I see people, you know, giving back,

0: helping out this charity, that charity, and people really, you know, doing, I feel like my work will never be complete. However, I'll be doing what I feel that we should do, which is feed our flock, show the love of Christ.
1: Jesus, that's good. That's good. What's your dream collaboration, and who would you love to work with?
0: You know what? It's hard for me to say, because as long as God is in them and they're humble and working in the Spirit of God, I don't have a favorite. As long as I know they're on God's side.
1: Amen. Amen.
0: Because there's so many great singers. Like, what does that mean? Somebody can holler better. Somebody has a cleaner vocal cords. Somebody has, you know, better writing qualities. But what is your gift without the love? What is your gift without the anointing?
1: That's the biggest thing. If they're anointed, you know, as long as whatever you're doing is pointing to Christ, that should be everybody's dream. That should be any indie artist, that should be their dream, to sing with anyone as long as it's pointing to Christ, and long as you're leading somebody else to Christ. You know, that's what it's all about.
0: Yeah, because I can name people that have great gifts, right? But they can hinder me ushering in the presence of Christ if they are not walking in the right spirit.
1: Amen.
0: So that's why it's hard for me to say.
1: Right.
0: I love, you know, to aspire with this one or that one. Because, see, a lot of people start out with the Lord, but they end up going a different way. So, but he can use someone who doesn't have the greatest gift.
1: That's right. That is so true. I am so glad you've done this show. I thank you. One more thing. Introduce this hit song, What a Great God.
0: Oh, my God, y'all. That's my global hit. What a Great God. Isn't he good? That's self-explanatory.
1: Amen, amen. So, how did you come up with this song? And tell us how we can get a hold of you if we want to book you for a service or anything like that.
0: Oh, y'all can catch up with me on Facebook, Charlotte Williams. I'm on Instagram, Simplete Sugar. Y'all can email me at charlottewilliamssongs@yahoo.com. What a Great God was just an inspiration that God placed in my spirit, even before I had the music. I was just hearing that melody in my head. Dun, dun, dun, dun. Great God, great God. That's why I kept hearing What a Great God. And so I thought it was going to be like a reggae Caribbean type of song. But when I heard the Afro beat, I was like, that's it. And so I was able to just, you know, put that beautiful melody inside of the song. And I was supposed to collaborate with a guy out of Nigeria, but that did not work out. But I thank God for my brother that lives right here in Baltimore, Maryland, Elder Dempster, y'all. He is a praise and worship leader as well. And he helped me to collaborate on the song, and it was just history from there. That is a beautiful rejoice song. What a great God he is that we serve.
1: Amen. Well, sis, I thank you, and I bless you, and I thank you for being a part of the Global 100 Radios. Ladies and gentlemen, my sister, Charlotte Williams. Thank you, sis.
0: Thank you for having me, and God bless you. Bye, y'all. Till next time.

commonly known that whatever God said, it shall come to pass. Do I have a witness out there? Anybody know that if God said it, it's going to happen? Ladies and gentlemen, Brian Andrew Wilson.

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He's always with us. He never leaves us. So don't fear. Don't be dismayed. For in times of emptiness, he will be right there. Listen.

we declare and decree that the God of hope will fill you with joy and peace, that you'll never have to be empty again. Thank you, Jesus. We give you praise.

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0: Listen, you know, this song reminds me of when we started.
1: It been so long.
0: Back in 1980. Back when me and Tommy and Wayne was young. And Daddy had us up there singing. And it was a song that they wanted us to sing real bad. At the time, we didn't know what to say. But now we know. Can I sing it for you?

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God, I come surrendering to you, yielding to you. 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

all-sufficient God, the multi-breasted Word. So faithful and ever true. Trust you, Lord. I give you all the praise, Hosanna.

I hear a fresh wind. God is blowing the spirit of revival all over this earth. Can you feel it? Can you?

every day of my life. I know I'm not worth it, but somehow you still